one, two. I'm the uptown aim, nigga. 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Worker who made ya? I'm a rude bitch, nigga. What are you made up of? I'ma eat your food up, boo. I could bust your eight. I'ma do one, two. Fuck a gun, do. When you do make bucks, I'ma look right, nigga. Bet you do one, two. Fuck. Fuck them like you do want to come. You gated, get discovered. I'm a 2-1 deuce. Cockle licking in the water by the blue bayou. Caught the warm goose. And you do rag too, son. Nigga, you're a Kool-Aid dude. Plus your bitch might lick it. Wonder who let you come to 1-2. What you do to crew, son? Fuck are you into, huh? Niggas better ooh run run. You could get shot, homie, if you want to. Put your guns up. Tell your crew don't front. I'm a hoodlum, nigga. You know you were 2-1s. Bitch, I'm about to blue up too. I'm the 1-2 day. I'm the new ship, the young Rapunzel. Who are you, bitch? New lunch? I'ma ruin you, cunt.

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1: DJ Danny Jane.
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1: Buy it, use it, break it, fix it, trash it, change it, mail, upgrade it, charge it, point it, zoom it, press it, snap it, work it, quick erase it, write it, cut it, paste it, save it, load it, check it, quick rewrite it, plug it, play it, burn it, rip it, drag it, drop it, zip and zip

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Oh my, my, oh my, my love. 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

Letra V. Ladies with an attitude, fellas that were in the mood, don't just stand there, let's get to it, strike a pose, there's nothing to it but...